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17: 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Well, some of them. 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

0: Kansas City, it's Johnny Dare. You hear that sound? 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

0: Kansas City, it's Johnny Dare. You hear that sound? That means riding season is back. You've been thinking about getting a Harley, but you don't have a bike to trade in. Not a problem at Worth Harley-Davidson. And they'll trade for almost anything. Cars, boats, trailers, campers, ATVs, UTVs, and yep, even motorcycles. They want them all. You got something sitting in the garage? Bring it in and ride out on a Harley. Stop by Worth Harley-Davidson on I-29 just south of the airport. Don't wait. Turn your trade into a new Harley at Worth Harley-Davidson today.
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0: Kansas City, it's Johnny Dare. You hear that sound? That means riding season is back. You've been thinking about getting a Harley, but you don't have a bike to trade in. 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